0: tonight's game at 6:40. And Max Scherzer will be back on a minor league mound next week as he continues to work his way back to the Toronto Blue Jays. Scherzer is first scheduled to throw a bullpen in Toronto today before making his way to Florida. Today in the CFL, the Montreal Alouettes will host the Calgary Stampeders at 5. The WNBA's regular season game attendance record was set last night by a city that doesn't even have a team. The 20,996 people who showed up to Montreal's Bell Centre showed support for the Toronto Tempo and the Women's Pro Basketball League. Ottawa's Gabriela Dabrowski and Brazil's Luiza Stefani advanced to the women's doubles final at Wimbledon on Friday. Dabrowski and Stefani, the second seeds, have yet to lose a set at the Grass Court Grand Slam in London. And Cameron Rogers secured her 8th win in 10 women's competitions this season. The Richmond, BC native held nearly a 5-meter lead over Ireland's Nicola Tufil on Friday, before increasing her advantage by launching a 6th and final attempt at 75.97 meters.
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0: 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I was born again in Dixieland. 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

0: 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It's another shit day.
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1: Hey everyone, it's Madeline Gretzky for Nelson Ford. My dad says my first job should be on the lot washing cars. He says it builds work ethic and character. I think I should be the assistant to the general manager. Nelson Ford Sales. I get it. I might work here too.
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1: Good morning. I'm Lane Gallant. Residents can expect some parking interruptions at the Canadian Rockies International Airport next month. Josiah Spiker has more.
2: Repaving of the parking lot will be underway between August 6th to 28th. There'll be no parking in Zone 1 from August 6th to 13th. Work will then move to the second area and close that parking from August 21st to 28th. During construction, alternate overflow parking will be available. A map of the parking zones can be found on our website.
1: The Cranbrook Public Library Summer Reading Club is off to a strong start with more than 340 children already signed up. The free program runs until the end of August with no registration deadline. 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The Summer Reading Club allows kids to enjoy weekly activities, special events, and earn prizes for reaching their reading goals throughout the summer. Communities across the Kootenays are receiving funding to help bring festivals to life this year. Columbia Basin Trust has awarded more than $234,000 through its Basin Festivals Grant Program, supporting 20 arts, music, and cultural festivals across the region. Festivals include Flats Fest, Balfour Days, and Trails Music in the Park. Senior Manager Justine Cohen says the money helps bring communities together.
3: Each year, our communities are shaped and invigorated by these seasonal gatherings. Whether it's a local outdoor concert series or a regional arts festival, these events contribute to the vibrancy of our communities by bringing people together, celebrating local creativity, and showcasing what makes the Basin a welcoming place to live and visit.
1: A full list of recipients can be found on our website. Hours are being cut at an East Shore recycling depot. The Regional District of Central Kootenay says the Riondell Depot will only be open Wednesday mornings as of July 22nd. Right now, it's open Mondays and Thursdays. The RDCK says the move is to reduce costs. Residents also have the option of going to the Crawford Bay Depot on Sundays, Tuesdays, and Thursdays. Cranbrook is celebrating a strong showing in the Nationwide Participation Community Challenge, ranking second in Canada for most of the competition and earning a spot among 40 finalists for Canada's most active community. Throughout the challenge, local fitness groups helped encourage residents of all ages and abilities to get involved, promote healthy living, and active lifestyles throughout Cranbrook. One of those local fitness groups was Ignite. Shayla Fiorentino, the co-founder and owner of Ignite Health in Cranbrook, said their goal for the challenge was to show that fitness is for everybody.
4: We are such a versatile studio where we have all ages, we have men and women who come here of all different fitness levels, and our goal with Participaction was really to show the community that no matter what age you're at, no matter what level of fitness you're at, whether you've started or not, that you can move your body, you can find something that works for you, we can meet you where you're at and help you get to the next place.
1: Lori Middle School has already been recognized as one of the challenge's Week 4 $500 prize winners. The winning community will be announced the week of July 20th. Recreationists heading to Norbury Lake near Cranbrook will see some new amenities in the park. BC Parks completed accessibility upgrades in the day use area. The Peckham's Lake Dock now has an accessible route from the parking area. 4 accessible pit toilets have been installed, as well as 14 picnic tables. Trails throughout the day use area were also updated. And looking for something fun to do with the family? The Community Family Festival is coming to the Dick Bartlett Park in Grand Forks on Sunday, July 12th from 3 to 6 p.m. This free event will feature giant inflatables, games, live music, children's activities, free popcorn and freezies, plus a variety of festival challenges. Admission is free and everyone in the community is welcome.
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1: Good morning. I'm Lane Gallant. Residents can expect some parking interruptions at the Canadian Rockies International Airport next month. Josiah Spiker has more.
2: Repaving of the parking lot will be underway between August 6th to 28th. There'll be no parking in Zone 1 from August 6th to 13th. Work will then move to the second area and close that parking from August 21st to 28th. During construction, alternate overflow parking will be available. A map of the parking zones can be found on our website.
1: The Cranbrook Public Library Summer Reading Club is off to a strong start with more than 340 children already signed up. The free program runs until the end of August with no registration deadline. 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The Summer Reading Club allows kids to enjoy weekly activities, special events, and earn prizes for reaching their reading goals throughout the summer. Communities across the Kootenays are receiving funding to help bring festivals to life this year. Columbia Basin Trust has awarded more than $234,000 through its Basin Festivals Grant Program, supporting 20 arts, music, and cultural festivals across the region. Festivals include Flats Fest, Balfour Days, and Trails Music in the Park. Senior Manager Justine Cohen says the money helps bring communities together.
3: Each year, our communities are shaped and invigorated by these seasonal gatherings. Whether it's a local outdoor concert series or a regional arts festival, these events contribute to the vibrancy of our communities by bringing people together, celebrating local creativity, and showcasing what makes the Basin a welcoming place to live and visit.
1: A full list of recipients can be found on our website. Hours are being cut at an East Shore recycling depot. The Regional District of Central Kootenay says the Riondell Depot will only be open Wednesday mornings as of July 22nd. Right now, it's open Mondays and Thursdays. The RDCK says the move is to reduce costs. Residents also have the option of going to the Crawford Bay Depot on Sundays, Tuesdays, and Thursdays. Cranbrook is celebrating a strong showing in the Nationwide Participation Community Challenge, ranking second in Canada for most of the competition and earning a spot among 40 finalists for Canada's most active community. Throughout the challenge, local fitness groups helped encourage residents of all ages and abilities to get involved, promote healthy living, and active lifestyles throughout Cranbrook. One of those local fitness groups was Ignite. Shayla Fiorentino, the co-founder and owner of Ignite Health in Cranbrook, said their goal for the challenge was to show that fitness is for everybody.
4: We are such a versatile studio where we have all ages, we have men and women who come here of all different fitness levels, and our goal with Participaction was really to show the community that no matter what age you're at, no matter what level of fitness you're at, whether you've started or not, that you can move your body, you can find something that works for you, we can meet you where you're at and help you get to the next place.
1: Laurie Middle School has already been recognized as one of the challenge's Week 4 $500 prize winners. The winning community will be announced the week of July 20th. Recreationists heading to Norbury Lake near Cranbrook will see some new amenities in the park. BC Parks completed accessibility upgrades in the day-use area. The Peckham's Lake Dock now has an accessible route from the parking area. 4 accessible pit toilets have been installed, as well as 14 picnic tables. Trails throughout the day-use area were also updated. And looking for something fun to do with the family? The Community Family Festival is coming to the Dick Bartlett Park in Grand Forks on Sunday, July 12th from 3 to 6 p.m. This free event will feature giant inflatables, games, live music, children's activities, free popcorn and freezies, plus a variety of festival challenges. Admission is free and everyone in the community is welcome.
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1: Good morning. I'm Lane Gallant. Residents can expect some parking interruptions at the Canadian Rockies International Airport next month. Josiah Spiker has more.
2: Repaving of the parking lot will be underway between August 6th to 28th. There'll be no parking in Zone 1 from August 6th to 13th. Work will then move to the second area and close that parking from August 21st to 28th. During construction, alternate overflow parking will be available. A map of the parking zones can be found on our website.
1: The Cranbrook Public Library Summer Reading Club is off to a strong start with more than 340 children already signed up. The free program runs until the end of August with no registration deadline. 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The Summer Reading Club allows kids to enjoy weekly activities, special events, and earn prizes for reaching their reading goals throughout the summer. Communities across the Kootenays are receiving funding to help bring festivals to life this year. Columbia Basin Trust has awarded more than $234,000 through its Basin Festivals Grant Program, supporting 20 arts, music, and cultural festivals across the region. Festivals include Flats Fest, Balfour Days, and Trails Music in the Park. Senior Manager Justine Cohen says the money helps bring communities together.
3: Each year, our communities are shaped and invigorated by these seasonal gatherings. Whether it's a local outdoor concert series or a regional arts festival, these events contribute to the vibrancy of our communities by bringing people together, celebrating local creativity, and showcasing what makes the Basin a welcoming place to live and visit.
1: A full list of recipients can be found on our website. Hours are being cut at an East Shore recycling depot. The Regional District of Central Kootenay says the Riondell Depot will only be open Wednesday mornings as of July 22nd. Right now, it's open Mondays and Thursdays. The RDCK says the move is to reduce costs.

0: Build a community that no matter what age you're at, no matter what level of fitness you're at, whether you've started or not, that you can move your body, you can find something that works for you, we can meet you where you're at and help you get to the next place.
1: Lori Middle School has already been recognized as one of the Challenge's Week 4 $500 prize winners. The winning community will be announced the week of July 20th. Recreationists heading to Norbury Lake near Cranbrook will see some new amenities in the park. BC Parks completed accessibility upgrades in the day use area. The Peckham's Lake Dock now has an accessible route from the parking area. 4 accessible pit toilets have been installed, as well as 14 picnic tables. Trails throughout the day use area were also updated. And looking for something fun to do with the family? The Community Family Festival is coming to the Dick Bartlett Park in Grand Forks on Sunday, July 12th from 3 to 6 p.m. This free event will feature giant inflatables, games, live music, children's activities, free popcorn and freezies, plus a variety of festival challenges. Admission is free and everyone in the community is welcome.
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1: 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I was born again in Dixieland. 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

0: Well, here we go. It's another weekend. My name is Kenny. Thanks so much for choosing us. Sounds so responsible. Choosing us for your music listening enjoyment. I got to start the show with a couple of messages that we received from a topic we had, I think, 2 weeks ago. My daughter is in England, went to England for a big Harry Styles concert. She was very excited about it. And while in England, did all the tourist stuff, mainly all the Beatles tourist stuff. And she was sending back pictures. It was great. And she was wearing, the problem was she was wearing a John Lennon t-shirt in all these photos. I said, Piper, you can't do that, man. You can't wear the Beatles shirt to the Beatles stuff. And then I added, at least wear a Rolling Stones t-shirt just to be a little bit different. And the messages that came in about that fired up. Read that last message, please.
1: Wearing a Rolling Stones shirt to Penny Lane is actually disrespectful. Don't you understand the Stones-Beatles debate?
0: I love hands-free. Read your messages for you. I totally get the Beatles-Stones thing, but when I was a youngster, when I was a teenager, when we go to concerts, you never wore the band's shirts. You bought a shirt, but you can't do that. So let's have a discussion about this one. When you were growing up going to concerts, was it cool to wear the band's shirt at the concert? Or was that a no-no? It was a no-no in my world. 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
1: A topic that's been debated in the past, wearing the band's shirt to the show. That's what we're on about today.
2: Denny.
1: What's the word?
2: So growing up, I had a buddy of mine. Whenever we went to a concert, he wouldn't wear a shirt.
1: Like he'd go shirtless?
2: You bet.
1: Jeez.
2: The point of it was he really didn't like wearing two shirts, he said. And any concert he went to, he had to buy a concert shirt.
1: Exactly. I do totally get that. Yeah. We go to the show, and then you'd buy the shirt, and you just tuck it in your back pocket. That's what I used to do.
2: No, he'd go shirtless. He'd go, I got the shirt. My shirt's at the concert. That's what he'd tell people. Look, we had a busload of people heading to the concert. They're like, where's your shirt? He's like, at the concert.
1: That's awesome. I love that.
2: It was like a winter concert. Well, it was the 80s, so he'd wander around in a Mac jacket and a jean jacket with no shirt under.
1: That's the best. Great story, brother.
2: Have a good one, man.
0: The Bridge.
3: 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I was born again in Dixieland. The Great Canadian Road Trip is presented by the Kootenai Concert Connection in association with The Bridge.
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0: Any chance I can get to pick on my kids on the radio, I'll do it. My daughter took a trip to England. She worked so hard, saved all of her money, was going to a concert, a Harry Styles concert, did all the tourist stuff, but she wore a John Lennon t-shirt to all the Beatles stuff. She was at Penny Lane. You can't wear the shirt to the show.
1: How's it going, Kenny?
0: Goes great. Who's this?
1: Steve.
0: Hey, Steve, what's up, buddy?
1: I think her wearing the Beatles shirt at all the Beatles stuff is perfect.

0: All right, let me set up the situation here. My wife and I grabbing a coffee yesterday, doing the Starbucks thing. We're in line. The gentleman in front of us on his phone. And this guy, don't know his name, he just found out that he will be the best man at his buddy's wedding. It's a high honor. And that's where I came in, and I wanted to tap him on the shoulder and say, it's the worst job ever. Being the best man is a buzzkill, a gigantic buzzkill. And I looked at my wife and said, she's going to be the best man. And my wife said, oh, God, don't start. Are you kidding me? We're going to have this again. I've been a best man 3 times. And don't get me wrong, I'm honored to be a best man. But it's the worst job. I was more stressed out being a best man than I was on my own wedding. I was more stressed out being a best man than when I took my road test, for gosh sakes. And I failed that 4 times. Best man job is very, very difficult. And you know what? Again, I should again thank my wife. I will put it out there. You know, each time I've been a best man, she basically did all the organizing of like the bachelor party and all that stuff. She did all that stuff. So it was just the day of when you're watching all of your friends and family have an awesome day, drinking in the sunshine, the whole nine yards. But you're like in a tuxedo. See, I'm going onto a rant, and I don't want to go onto a rant because this is a special day for a lot of people. But I just want to, I was curious because my wife was like, dude, you are the biggest buzzkill when it comes to weddings. Like, you are just such a buzzkill when it comes to weddings. So I just wanted to throw it out there. And I think I've had this rant before. Anytime weddings come up, I do go on the best man rant. Because, again, it is a high honor. I'm very honored to say I've done it. I was proud of myself, and it's a good job, but it's tough. There's a lot of work. Anybody with me on this one? And, you know, shout out to the bridesmaids as well. That's not an easy gig. Same thing, right? Hit us up, the Kenny Jones Show, VistaRadio.ca.
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1: Good afternoon. I'm Lane Gallant. An evacuation alert is in effect for part of the Premier Lake area as the Lucie River wildfire continues to grow. The Regional District of East Kootenay says the alert covers 72 properties around Premier Lake because hot, dry weather and strong winds have increased fire activity. Residents are being urged to prepare to leave on short notice by packing essential items, making plans for pets and livestock, and ensuring their vehicles have enough fuel if an evacuation order is issued. Officials are also encouraging people to register for evacuation notifications and monitor updates from the Regional District of East Kootenay and the BC Wildfire Service. Cranbrook is celebrating a strong showing in the Nationwide Participation Community Challenge, ranking second in Canada for most of the competition and earning a spot among 40 finalists for Canada's most active community. Throughout the challenge, local fitness groups helped encourage residents of all ages and abilities to get involved, promote healthy living and active lifestyles throughout Cranbrook. One of those local fitness groups was Ignite. Shayla Fiorentino, the co-founder and owner of Ignite Health in Cranbrook, said their goal for the challenge was to show that fitness is for everybody.
2: We are such a versatile studio where we have all ages, we have men and women who come here of all different fitness levels, and our goal with Participaction was really to show the community that no matter what age you're at, no matter what level of fitness you're at, whether you've started or not, that you can move your body, you can find something that works for you, we can meet you where you're at and help you get to the next place.
1: Laurie Middle School has already been recognized as one of the challenge's Week 4 $500 prize winners. The winning community will be announced the week of July 20th. The City of Nelson has received provincial recognition for its efforts to reduce carbon emissions from building construction. Nelson won the Public Sector Leadership Award at the 2026 Carbon Leadership Forum BC Embodied Carbon Awards. The award recognizes public sector organizations that demonstrate leadership in reducing emissions linked to building materials and construction. The city said its work includes developing lower carbon building policies, training local professionals, and creating practical tools to help builders reduce emissions. Mayor Janice Morrison said the award recognizes the community's commitment to practical climate action and responsible building practices. The Regional District of Central Kootenay has launched a new rebate program to help rural residents reduce household organic waste. Eligible households can receive up to $175 towards approved composting and food waste management systems, including backyard composters and electric food recyclers. The program is open to residents in RDCK electoral areas, as well as Salmo, Slocan, New Denver, Silverton, Nacusp, and Caslow. Funding is available through August 2027 or until it's fully allocated. And the Cranbrook Public Library Summer Reading Club is off to a strong start, with more than 340 children already signed up. The free program runs until the end of August with no registration deadline. Anyone under 18 can sign up for the Summer Reading Club and a free library card. Young readers interested in participating can find Summer Reading Club logbooks at the Cranbrook Public Library. The Summer Reading Club allows kids to enjoy weekly activities, special events, and earn prizes for reaching their reading goals throughout the summer. In sports, Jude Bellingham scored twice on Saturday to lift England past Norway 2-1 and into the World Cup semifinals for the first time since 2018. Lionel Messi had his World Cup scoring streak snapped by Switzerland on Saturday night, but nevertheless found his way to leave his mark with an assist in Argentina's 3-1 victory. Now Argentina will play England in the semifinals on Wednesday in Atlanta, and France and Spain will be against each other in their semifinal match on Tuesday in Arlington, Texas. As the Toronto Blue Jays celebrate their 50th season, Sportsnet is bringing fans through the definitive story of Canada's team with the Blue Jays Way premiering tonight. The Blue Jays Way is an in-depth, 7-part original series that documents the winding journey from the franchise's beginnings to the 2025 run to the World Series. The San Diego Padres took a 7-4 lead, but Vladimir Guerrero Jr. tied the game with a 3-run homer in the 6th inning, his 6th of the season and 2nd in the last 3 games. Unfortunately for the Blue Jays, former teammate Ty France took Mason Fluharty deep in the bottom of the 6th, giving the Padres a 1-run lead, resulting in an 8-7 Padres win. The Blue Jays will look for a win today in the series finale at 2 against the Padres with starter Kevin Gausman. The Montreal Alouettes edged the Calgary Stampeders 37-30 in front of over 18,000 fans last night. This evening, the Saskatchewan Roughriders will host the Hamilton Tiger Cats at Mosaic Stadium at 5. And the Toronto Tempo are playing their 2nd consecutive game at the Bell Centre in Montreal, this time hosting the New York Liberty in an Eastern Conference showdown at 1.
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0: The Kenny Jones Show, VistaRadio.ca. We love to do the critter updates. Anytime you see an animal, whatever it is, you got a story, you call it in. Because, hey, who doesn't love a critter update? To this day, if I see a deer at the side of the road, I get excited. Trucker Lee's on the phone here. Buddy, you got another critter update for us.
1: Yeah, it happened last week. Me and the wife went to take the daughter up from school, and we're sitting there, kids packing up her stuff, and one of her friend's mom pulls up. She's acting all anime. We're like, oh, what's going on with this one? She's like, oh, I just got a big toad. It's in my car here in the door.
0: A toad?
1: So she goes around to the passenger's door, opens it up, and this monster jumps out, Kenny, like the size of a dinner plate, this thing. And it starts heading right for me. And I'm not big with critters like that. So I, like, move out of the way. And the only thing I say to her is, you need to grab that because I don't do creatures like that. I said. Anyway, this thing jumps away. And it was massive. She goes and picks it up. The kids are all surrounded by it. And she just had it stuffed in her door. She found it in the middle of the road. So my wife gave her a container out of her car to put it in. But yeah, that thing was massive. I don't think I've ever seen a toad that big.
0: So toads are different than frogs, I think, right? Frogs are one thing, toads are another.
1: I think so, yeah. Like, toads are huge, right?
0: You know what? We have never had a critter update involving a toad. So there you go.
1: Well, there you are, yeah. And it was great. And he stuck it in her door because she found it in the middle of the road. I thought that was hilarious.
0: That's a good one, brother.
1: I thought so. Anyway, I thought that was funny. I thought you'd hear about it.
0: Hey, we love it. Appreciate it, my man.
1: All right, sir. Okay.
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0: It is Kenny. Here we go. The cheesiest music ever. You know what that means? When you hear this cheesiness, we do food news. Had to do food news today because there is a new pizza survey, a North American pizza study. And here are some facts, some factoids taken out of this North American pizza study. Pizza is a $45 billion industry. $45 billion industry. In 2025, this is a 2026 survey, but 2025, 3 billion pizzas were sold. 93% of us eat pizza at least once per month. Come on, we got to up those numbers, man. Friday night, still remaining the biggest night of the week for eating pizza. 36% of all pizzas are basic pepperoni and cheese pizzas. The least favorite pizza topping, again, for I think the eighth straight year, anchovies. And North Americans eat about 100 acres of pizza each day, or about 350 slices per second. Wow. Cool stat. I don't know how they come up with that one, but let's go back to the least favorite pizza toppings being anchovies. I have never once in my life seen an anchovy on a pizza. I've heard the term so many times. But I'm going to throw it out there. Is there anybody where that's their standard order? I'm honest. Legitimate question. Who has anchovies as their standard order? Like, for example, we'll use Domino's. Can you even get anchovy at Domino's? I wouldn't even know. I am a basic pepperoni, cheese pepperoni guy. And I love my pizza. But I'm very curious about this anchovy thing. And my final question is, cool terms for pizza. I got a buddy that refers to pizza as grease wheels. I love it. He'll be like, hey, boys, we're watching a game, couple grease wheels. Let's get this on the go. And you're like, grease wheels. I like that. But my wife is like, oh, that's just such a bad term. Can we just go with pie? Anyhow, what say you? Anchovies? Anyone? Anyone? Anyone? Nobody calling. But there it is. Another round of food news. Gotta love it.
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0: Yo, it's Kenny. If you're just joining us, we were into the discussion about pizza. And I know food often comes up on the show, but there was a new pizza report, a 2026 pizza report. We had to read it. And again, anchovies chosen as the worst pizza topping, but it's still in there, right? Like, people still order it. And then I threw it out there and said, I don't have any friends that get anchovies. I wouldn't know anybody. Even though, could you still do it? But now, Christine, you guys order anchovies, but on the side because you give them to your pets, but you don't eat them.
1: God, no. Feed them to the cat and the dog as a little treat, especially when we're traveling.
0: You're the best pet owner ever. When you're ordering a side dish for your pet at a restaurant, that's awesome.
1: They're just our furry children.
0: I love that. So now, let me ask you something. Like, where do you usually order pizza from? Like, do you go to, like, a hipster place, or do you go to, like, a Domino's?
1: Domino's doesn't have it. Like, we're a small town. We just step anywhere that has, like, an open menu.
0: All right, so you've never had them on a pizza?
1: Oh, God, no, I won't eat them neither. I won't even eat fish.
0: Yeah, I'm the same. I'm not a fish guy. And, yeah, it's crazy. Well, I do definitely appreciate the fact that you guys order them for the pets. That's awesome.
1: Oh, God, yeah, they love it. You have a great day.
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0: weekends are about relaxing. Hopefully you're doing a little bit of that. It's Kenny, and I do believe this is our buddy Bob on the phone. What's up, bud?
1: Nothing. I like the sound of my voice on that thing.
0: you like the sound of your voice on what thing? On the radio?
1: Yeah.
0: Hey, man. That's why we love you, Bob.
1: Yeah, that was sounds pretty good.
0: You're hilarious.
1: So why did the chicken join the band?
0: Why did the chicken join the band? Okay, why?
1: Because he had the drumsticks.
0: Wah, wah, wah. Didn't we put a ban on you telling bad dad jokes on the radio?
1: Well, I like them.
0: I know, but they're so cheesy.
1: Being a grandpa, you know.
0: Well, that's a good point. Well played, buddy. I guess that is grandpa energy.
1: Take care.
0: See you, buddy. You know, I believe that this is the second conversation where we had to tell him that he was banned from telling bad dad jokes. What was the last one he got away with that actually did make me laugh? It was more of his delivery. He did the whole, a horse walks into a bar, the bartender says, why the long face? It's just the way he says it. He loves his own jokes. That's what's great about Bob. Anyways, get a hold of us. I'm pretty sure we put the ban on Bob. Should we remove the ban and maybe make it a regular feature? Hit us up, the Kenny Jones Show at VistaRadio.ca.
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0: what's shaking? It's Kenny. Hopefully the weekend's great. Got a note here that says Chris wants to be on the radio. What's up?
1: Hey, so the horse leaves after the bartender says, why the long face? Comes back with a set of jumper cables, and the bartender says, I can understand the long face, but don't start anything.
0: Get out of here.
1: Okay. Listen. Let her go, buddy. Thanks.
0: Thanks, my friend. That's Bob's fault, because if you missed that earlier, Bob, for I think the third weekend in a row, he called and snuck on a real bad dad joke. You know, the funny thing is I saw an Instagram reel or as a TikTok or something like that earlier this week, and it was this lady, and she was explaining that she went on a first date. And great story. And she says, the gentleman that took her on the date said, I'm going to take you to a place. Here's the address, just so you know you're going to a reputable place, but you can't look at what the place is. And so she was all nervous and said she was worried, but she went, I'm going to risk it. And I'm right there. That's why I'm in on this story, right? I'm like, I don't know if I'd risk it. Turns out the guy took her to this pub that was doing a dad joke competition. And she said it ended up being the greatest first date of all time. And I'm like, well, I will say, back in my day when I was first dating many, many moons ago, that would have been awesome. What a great first date. A dad joke competition at a bar. Come on, that's awesome.
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0: Legitimate question for you. How's it going? It's Kenny. 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At what point do you cross over to become, and I'm using the finger air quotes, garage sale guy? Okay, here's the thing. My grandfather, major garage sale guy. My dad, not so much. Me, I'm not there yet, but I'm starting to think about it. I'm starting to think about it with the nice weather. It'd be like, hey, grabbing a coffee, hitting some garage sales. You know, if I would have been offered that scenario 5 years ago, I'd have said, what are you, crazy? No, I'm not a garage sale guy. But now I'm starting to think about it. So I'm wondering if becoming a garage sale guy skips a generation. 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I mean, I think there's always got to be a crown neighborhood where you're like, yeah, that's the neighborhood, man. You want the good garage sales. It's like Halloween candy. Oh, you want the good full-size chocolate bars? It's that neighborhood. 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

0: The discussion is about garage sales. 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

0: All right, about to get a bit heavy here. What's shaking? It's Kenny. Hope all is well. Okay, I throw this one at you first. Hold on to this while we get into this this movie review. Do you remember the first time you ever saw your parents actually cry? Horrible moment in life, right? I'll explain. My wife texted me, said, hey, maybe we should check out a movie tonight. I said, yeah, what are you feeling like? How about that Disclosure Day? Spielberg. Awesome. I'm down. It's Spielberg. Although, I do have some longtime beef with Spielberg because, of course, he directed E.T. I vividly remember that's the first time I saw my mom watered up when she took me to E.T. And I think that was worse, seeing my mom actually cry. You know, I know it's just a movie, but still, it's hard to see your mom shed a tear. Even worse when you see your dad shed a tear. Regardless, so I've had a long time beef with Spielberg, but this Disclosure Day looks good. Quickly gave it a goog. Where are we going to see this movie? Some reviews. So I read one review, and here's a line. Quote, Disclosure Day will bring up deep feelings and make you question everything. Life, love, religion, and the stuff that makes feelings hurt and ponder. Yada, yada, yada, yada. I'm out. Too deep. I really don't want to sit in a movie theater and start to, what was it, question everything. Life, love, religion. No, not for me. Can we just get a funny movie where there's somebody gets hit in the head with a hammer and we laugh? Something like that. Old school funny. You know what I'm saying? Not saying this Disclosure Day wouldn't be a great movie. Probably one of those movies that you want to see on the big screen, right? Aliens, ships, all that stuff. But if it's going to, again, what's the quote? Make me question everything, life, love, religion, yada, yada, yada. I'm out. I'm sorry, Spielberg. You're not gonna make me feel that way twice in life. Who's with me? E.T.? Come on. We've all got childhood trauma over E.T. That was tough.
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1: Good afternoon. I'm Lane Gallant. An evacuation alert is in effect for part of the Premier Lake area as the Lucie River wildfire continues to grow. The Regional District of East Kootenay says the alert covers 72 properties around Premier Lake because hot, dry weather and strong winds have increased fire activity. Residents are being urged to prepare to leave on short notice by packing essential items, making plans for pets and livestock, and ensuring their vehicles have enough fuel if an evacuation order is issued. Officials are also encouraging people to register for evacuation notifications and monitor updates from the Regional District of East Kootenay and the BC Wildfire Service. Cranbrook is celebrating a strong showing in the Nationwide Participation Community Challenge, ranking second in Canada for most of the competition and earning a spot among 40 finalists for Canada's most active community. Throughout the challenge, local fitness groups helped encourage residents of all ages and abilities to get involved, promote healthy living and active lifestyles throughout Cranbrook. One of those local fitness groups was Ignite. Shayla Fiorentino, the co-founder and owner of Ignite Health in Cranbrook, said their goal for the challenge was to show that fitness is for everybody.
2: We are such a versatile studio where we have all ages, we have men and women who come here of all different fitness levels, and our goal with Participaction was really to show the community that no matter what age you're at, no matter what level of fitness you're at, whether you've started or not, that you can move your body, you can find something that works for you, we can meet you where you're at and help you get to the next place.
1: Laurie Middle School has already been recognized as one of the challenge's Week 4 $500 prize winners. The winning community will be announced the week of July 20th. The City of Nelson has received provincial recognition for its efforts to reduce carbon emissions from building construction. Nelson won the Public Sector Leadership Award at the 2026 Carbon Leadership Forum BC Embodied Carbon Awards. The award recognizes public sector organizations that demonstrate leadership in reducing emissions linked to building materials and construction. The city said its work includes developing lower carbon building policies, training local professionals, and creating practical tools to help builders reduce emissions. Mayor Janice Morrison said the award recognizes the community's commitment to practical climate action and responsible building practices. The Regional District of Central Kootenay has launched a new rebate program to help rural residents reduce household organic waste. Eligible households can receive up to $175 towards approved composting and food waste management systems, including backyard composters and electric food recyclers. The program is open to residents in RDCK electoral areas, as well as Salmo, Slocan, New Denver, Silverton, Nacusp, and Caslow. Funding is available through August 2027 or until it's fully allocated. And the Cranbrook Public Library Summer Reading Club is off to a strong start, with more than 340 children already signed up. The free program runs until the end of August with no registration deadline. Anyone under 18 can sign up for the Summer Reading Club and a free library card. Young readers interested in participating can find Summer Reading Club logbooks at the Cranbrook Public Library. The Summer Reading Club allows kids to enjoy weekly activities, special events, and earn prizes for reaching their reading goals throughout the summer. In sports, Jude Bellingham scored twice on Saturday to lift England past Norway 2-1 and into the World Cup semifinals for the first time since 2018. Lionel Messi had his World Cup scoring streak snapped by Switzerland on Saturday night, but nevertheless found his way to leave his mark with an assist in Argentina's 3-1 victory. Now Argentina will play England in the semifinals on Wednesday in Atlanta, and France and Spain will be against each other in their semifinal match on Tuesday in Arlington, Texas. As the Toronto Blue Jays celebrate their 50th season, Sportsnet is bringing fans through the definitive story of Canada's team with the Blue Jays Way premiering tonight. The Blue Jays Way is an in-depth, seven-part original series that documents the winding journey from the franchise's beginnings to the 2025 run to the World Series. The San Diego Padres took a 7-4 lead, but Vladimir Guerrero Jr. tied the game with a three-run homer in the sixth inning, his sixth of the season and second in the last three games. Unfortunately for the Blue Jays, former teammate Ty France took Mason Fluharty deep in the bottom of the sixth, giving the Padres a one-run lead, resulting in an 8-7 Padres win. The Blue Jays will look for a win today in the series finale at 2 against the Padres with starter Kevin Gausman. The Montreal Alouettes edged the Calgary Stampeders 37-30 in front of over 18,000 fans last night. This evening, the Saskatchewan Roughriders will host the Hamilton Tiger Cats at Mosaic Stadium at 5. And the Toronto Tempo are playing their second consecutive game at the Bell Centre in Montreal, this time hosting the New York Liberty in an Eastern Conference showdown at 1.
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